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2: We've got prizes for you here on a Monday night. Ryan hanging out. It is the home for Monday night watch parties on The Peak, and that is Steel Bender Blue Yard, 2nd Street, and Paseo del Norte. We're out here. We're watching the Rams and the Bills. We're giving away prizes. Stained coming to town on Wednesday night. You could be there. McCall's passes. 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And of course, we want to get you qualified for that 70-inch flat screen with a soundbar courtesy of our friends over at Bios. 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

100.3 The Peak. It is Scotty. So Monday Night Football underway. It's the Bills at the Rams. Ryan is there at Steelbender, 2nd Street, just south of Paseo del Norte. All kinds of prizes more. We'll check in with him next. Bruno Mars now, Risk It All, is on The Peak.

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2: Ryan checking in one last time here at Steelbender Brew Yard. It's Monday night watch parties. We're Paseo in second, hanging out the entire first half. Halftime, we're going to get another qualifier for that big screen TV and soundbar courtesy of Bios. Also, we've got prizes for you to win every commercial break, every week. We want to hook you up with something. Maybe it's some McCall's passes, either not scary or scary. We've got them both. You want to go check out Joe Coy. He's hilarious. We've got a lot of stuff we're giving out every single week throughout the season. Gonna get qualifiers for that big screen courtesy of Bios. It is happening this and every Monday night. Steelbender Brew Yard, Monday night watch parties. Ryan hanging out for 100.3 The Peak.
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0: Nelly Furtado after Alex Warren. Here's Ordinary. It's on the peak.
1: They say the holy water's watered down, and this town's lost its faith. 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Oh my, my, oh my, my love, I take one look at you, you're taking me out.

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0: the lessons I've learned. One Republic, counting stars on 100.3, The Peak. Jackie, Tony, Ryan, they are back at it again tomorrow morning, 6 a.m. They've got prizes for you. They've got some tickets if you want to see Joe Coy, Stained, maybe even some Boots in the Park tickets. Of course, Boo at the Zoo. All kinds of fun stuff could be yours. Keep it locked in here, 6 a.m. tomorrow morning.
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1: Hey, what's up? It's Shannon O. Maybe you should start making your own candy. Cue Monica Geller when she tries to make all of her friends in her apartment building. No, but I'm being serious, though, because this could help save you some money when it comes to trick-or-treat season. I'll explain why coming up in the next

0: 100.3 The Peak with Jackie, Tony, and Ryan in the morning. It is spooky season. Hey, my name is Shannon O, and spooky is what candy prices are these days. Apparently, candy has hiked 71% in the last 5 years. So to put this in perspective for you, that 100-piece bag you used to buy for an average of $9.91 back in 2021, today would cost you nearly $17, which just is insane. Kathleen's calling in. How much money do you typically spend when it comes to trick-or-treat candy?
1: Well, this year we went camping and I spent over $100.
0: And that's not even regular trick-or-treat yet. So $100 on camping, and there's more?
1: My neighborhood, me and my boss found a great deal at the Silver Store. They were giving strawberry Sour Patch straws, like a big bag, the $3.99 bag.
0: Yeah.
1: We got them for 49 cents. So the kids are getting a $4 bag of candy.
0: Yeah, you are very generous, it sounds like. What's the most money that you spend on trick-or-treat candy? Let me know using the TalkBack mic.
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for Jackie, Tony, and Ryan, 100.3 The Peak. What's up? It's Shannon O. Just saying thank you for listening, man. We really appreciate you spending some of your time with us on The Peak.

100.3 The Peak. You barely have to lift a finger to make $1,000 today. I'll explain how coming up in the next 10 minutes. Rolling into Zara Larsson, who was part of our iHeartRadio Music Festival earlier this year. You can watch that on Disney Plus and Hulu.

0: 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Hey, my name is Shannon Oh. Thanks for spending part of your night with me. Easiest $1,000 you'll ever make in your life. You barely have to lift a finger. You ready for this? 9 o'clock this morning, your first chance. We're going to play a keyword for you on our radio station. And when you hear it, you go to our website. Enter it there. You're automatically in the running. Super simple. Caroline, what would you do with that $1,000 if you won?
1: Actually, I'm having a big birthday this year, so I'd really like to take a nice holiday.
0: Nice holiday, nice little party, maybe a spa day. I like where your head is at, Caroline. Well, 9 o'clock this morning. Hope you enter.
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1: Hey, it's Shannon L. Hope you're having a great night so far. 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I've actually got Chad on the phone right now because you're celebrating a big birthday, right?
2: 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I love you. 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

101.3 The Peak with Jackie, Tony, and Ryan in the morning. For some reason, we all believe that we'll be more productive if we get it, but nearly half of American employees, actually more than half, skip this key part of their day. Find out what it is coming up in 6 minutes.

0: 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My name is Shannon O. Thanks for spending part of your night with me. You know, 54% of American employees skip lunch at least once a week. But more than 3/4 of us know that if we have lunch every single day at work and we take a break for lunch, our productivity is going to be better later on in the day. So here's what we're going to do. 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Steve, what you packing for lunch today?
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Hey, it's Shannon O, and we just want to say thank you. We know there's a ton of options when it comes to your music, so thank you so much for spending time with all of us.

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Are you in the market for a new house? There are a couple of tricks that you can do to make sure that your neighbors aren't a nightmare before you actually buy the house. I got those coming your way in the next 10 minutes.

0: 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Hey, what's up? It's Shannon O. Buying a home is a huge commitment. And unfortunately, you don't get to choose your neighbors. So how do you find out if they are worth living next to, the people that you potentially could be living next to? There are a couple of things that you can do. You can look at the yards. If there's trash piled up, nobody's cut their lawn for weeks, it seems like. That's something that you might want to be leery of. If you come back after dark, does the neighborhood have a completely different feeling at 10 o'clock at night than it did at 10 o'clock in the morning? I wish I had these tips for you. We've actually got an anonymous caller having a tough time with a neighbor.
1: Well, my neighbor has an obsession with calling the police on me, finding every little code violation or whatnot to call the police and report me.
0: Okay, now that is a stretch if you haven't done anything wrong.
1: We've become first name basis with local law enforcement, so it's great.
0: Oh, that's unfortunate. 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

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Remember when Taylor Swift made an appearance on SVU through the Emmys, technically? Apparently, she brought the cast sourdough chocolate chip cookies. So much that some of the cast members said they were too good. I actually had to put some of them in the freezer so they would last longer. I was going to be a great baker.

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100.3 The Peak with Jackie, Tony, and Ryan in the morning. I've got a list of the states that spend the most on Halloween candy. I don't think you're ready for this one. Hey, it's Shannon O. It's coming your way in about 6 minutes.

0: 100.3 The Peak. Thanks for hanging out. My name is Shannon O. We are getting closer and closer to the spooky holiday, and you've probably already started buying your candy. Did you realize that it went up in price again? Yeah, over the past 5 years, candy has risen 71%. So it's crazy to think that some of these states throughout the U.S. are spending this much money on candy. But the state that spends the most money on candy for trick-or-treaters, Maryland, at $67.95. Carrie's calling in, though. You say that you can top that number.
1: Well, this year we went camping and I spent over $100.
0: And that's not even regular trick-or-treat yet. So $100 on camping, and there's more?
1: My neighborhood, me and my boss found a great deal at, like, the Silver Store. They were giving strawberry Sour Patch straws, like a big bag, the $3.99 bag.
0: Yeah.
1: We got them for 49 cents. 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
0: Oh, wow. You're very generous, Carrie. Thanks for calling in. What kind of money do you spend on trick-or-treat candy? Let me know using the talkback mic.
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102.3 The Peak with Jackie, Tony, and Ryan in the morning. I want you to start thinking about what you would do with an extra $1,000. I've got spark plugs I need to replace. 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

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Top candy of the year this year, and for the past 3 years, actually. Reese's Peanut Butter Cups for Trick or Treat. Hey, it's Shannon O. What's weird, though, is that people are getting into, like, old school candy. Old school treats making a comeback include Circus Peanuts, Lemonheads, and Bit-O Honey. Really? That's what we're going with?

Peek. It's Shannon O. A reminder for you, Jackie, Tony, and Ryan are back later this morning with all the latest entertainment news in the Daily Dish. 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
1: You know what's interesting is that 60% of Americans would consider this in order to own a home. And I'm curious if you're in this batch of people. It's coming up in 6 minutes.

0: 100.3 The Peak with Jackie, Tony, and Ryan in the morning. How desperate are you to get into home ownership? Hey, it's Shannon O. What's interesting to me is that 6 out of 10 of us say that buying a home with someone is as serious a commitment as marriage is. But then 71% of us say that we would do it with somebody like a friend, a coworker, maybe somebody else in our family, somebody like a non-romantic partner. Freddie, you are on the opposite side of this, right?
1: A strong no on buying that with somebody else. 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
0: Yeah, I think this is just the way of the world now. If you're not in a relationship, the only way you can afford a home is still with somebody else. 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

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We're getting close to Halloween, so I'm sure there's a lot of candy coming into your house. Hey, it's Shannon O. Whether you have kids and they're going to have a lot left over after trick-or-treating, or maybe you were just buying candy and you know that not all of it's going to go away Halloween night, there's actually a really good idea, something that you can do with those extra pieces. I got that coming your way in the next 10 minutes.

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1: 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This

100.3 The Peak with Jackie, Tony, and Ryan in the morning. So if you recall, Ariana Grande came in at the number one spot for this being the song of the summer. Hate That I Made You Love Me is on now. And as of right now, what would you vote as the song of the fall? Hit the talkback mic to let me know.

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100.3 The Peak. I thought the saying was dogs are a man's best friend. So why are people getting more into cats these days? I've actually got that answer for you. It's coming up in 6 minutes.

0: 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Well, you've probably heard the saying that dogs are a man's best friend, but it turns out more people are getting into cats these days. 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

home for Jackie, Tony, and Ryan, 100.3 The Peak. What's up? It's Shannon O. Just saying thank you for listening, man. We really appreciate you spending some of your time with us on The Peak.

100.3 The Peak. Americans are very superstitious, specifically sports fans. So much, in fact, that a third of us do this. I'll let you know what it is coming up in the next 10 minutes.

0: 100.3 The Peak with Jackie, Tony, and Ryan in the morning. More than a third of American sports fans, specifically when it comes to football, think that they have control whether or not their teams win. Hey, it's Shannon L. That's why a lot of us have game day rituals, because you're a little too superstitious, including Kristen.
1: Well, I have a superstition with these games, and I bought a pair of yellow pants like 3 weeks ago, and they had not lost since I've been wearing the yellow pants.
0: Yeah, it's not a coincidence. 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

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Are you a big fan of Spirit Halloween? 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Oh, is that going to turn into a spirit? I don't know. Well, Spirit Christmas is expanding again. 44 stores planned across 15 different states. 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

0: is Kelly Clarkson. That's Stronger, 100.3 The Peak. Good morning, 6:05. Happy Tuesday to you. It is Jackie, Tony, and Ryan.
1: And a fine top of the morning to you, Tony.
0: How come you sound fine and I sound raspy?
1: I don't know.
2: Have you sounded like this the entire time I was gone?
1: No. Hark, hark. What is that I hear?

0: Hear the soft, soothing sound of Ryan?
1: I'm back.
2: Did you turn in a vacation day for yesterday? Because yesterday wasn't a company holiday.
0: Did you know that?
1: Yeah, it was. You approved it.
2: Okay.
1: You approved it.
2: All right.
1: Just the calendar.
2: I wasn't sure.
0: We did discuss at length yesterday your, absolute gift of vacation maxing. You do.
1: I am good at very few things.
0: No, you're stellar at
1: stacking those vacation days. Real
2: Hold
1: good.
2: On. Watch them, though. Watch them go from 0 to 60. You ready?
0: Yeah.
2: You know they took the personal holiday and slapped it on Christmas Eve this year, right?
1: You know what? So, I was going to take it anyway,
2: okay.
1: So it doesn't affect me personally.
2: How upset are you that they made the decision for
1: I don't it? Love that, okay. But you know how I am with authority.
2: Yeah, sure. Absolutely.
0: He would have made it, but he wanted to do it himself.
1: Yes, yeah. Absolutely.
0: Yeah. Now he wants to work all of Christmas Eve and wants to use it when he wants.
1: You know what? You're right. I may work Christmas Eve.
0: Ryan's going to work till midnight. He's going to work really till Christmas Day.
1: Well, let's not get crazy.
2: Yeah, not a chance.
0: Anyway, you missed the great viral plague of 2026.
1: Well, that's a shame. Oh, God.
3: Maybe not.
0: Oh, yeah. It seems to come back around.
2: Yeah, it's come back around for me.
1: You didn't sound great when I left. You might sound worse now.
0: Wow. Yeah. Wow.
2: Yeah. I'm going to go home.
0: This is an escalation. Uh-oh.
2: Yep.
0: All right. We'll cop that way.
2: I'm trying.
0: Ryan's been traveling. He's probably a little weakened.
1: Oh, my gosh. The Sunport yesterday was awful. I was just lucky I was the salmon going in the other direction and not flying out yesterday.
2: All the balloonies.
0: Oh, my gosh. Vacating town.
1: Bruh.
0: I have never seen so many RVs in my life as I did yesterday on I-25 and I-40 making their way, east and west, but yeah, it was, not around here.
1: We were as bad. Denver's always bad. We were as bad as Denver.
0: I mean, you can drive up and down Alameda and go, wee, this morning. And we suggest you do that because that's just a fun way to get to work or get home. We don't know. We don't know your shift. Anyway, happy Tuesday, everyone. Tony, especially you. One more time.
2: No.
0: All right. Maybe rest that voice over there.
2: I'm gonna pass.
0: So you're getting dressed for about 76 degrees by this afternoon.
2: All right. Coming up, we got prizes for you. 6:40 this morning, your first chance to win. Of course, Dish is on the way for you as well. Get you started with Dominic Pike. This is Baby Doll, 100.3 The Peak.

0: need. 100.3 The Peak. Good morning, 612. Jackie, Tony, and Ryan.
1: Guys, I'm going to be a minute. I didn't know it was a no bra day. Ladies.
2: Oh, yeah. I read about that.
1: What's up? National No Bra Day. Has this been around for a while? I mean, it's for breast cancer awareness.
0: Sure.
1: But also, it's really for your mental health. Because let's be honest, they are torture devices. Not wearing the right one, ruin your Tuesday.
0: Okay.
1: So do what you will with that. It's also M&M's Day. Choose your own adventure, really. That's two delightful national days in one, now that I think about it.
0: Combo those.
2: Yeah, sit around, eat M&M's, right? No bra.
1: Tuesday just got a whole lot better. Weather-wise, you can dress for about 74 degrees by this afternoon.
0: All right, first round of The Dish. That is coming up in about 5 minutes. Music for you in 60 seconds on The Peak.
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1: RJ Mitte has passed away at the age of 34, and authorities say that it was self-inflicted. If you saw yesterday, Bryan Cranston immediately talked about the last conversation they had. They were having plans to have lunch together, and he said, I'll never know if that lunch would have changed the path, would have changed where we are today. But he ended it by saying, I'll miss you, my son. He'd been diagnosed with cerebral palsy at age 3. He had become an advocate. There are all sorts of interviews and that have been circulating online talking about how he really made no money from Breaking Bad, how he was struggling financially, that he ended up, I think he said he paid more in federal taxes than he actually earned from Breaking Bad. And he said it was from, you know, horrible, horrible representation. So it just very tragic. Very, very sad. Only 34 years old.
2: And what do you say? It's horrible. You know, he was just here for that balloon fiesta. There were a bunch of people taking pictures with him. He had taken pictures with the folks from New Mexico United.
3: He sat behind us 2 weeks ago at United.
2: I mean,
3: yeah,
2: it was
3: crazy.
1: You never know. Mm-hmm.
2: Right.
1: You never know what's going on in someone's life. And again, you know, a lot of things that we all put out there, especially on social media where things look a certain way. But, you know, you never know the battles that people are fighting on the inside. It's just,
2: that's horrible.
1: It's awful. It's so, so tragic. Sean Combs was rushed to a hospital over the weekend by ambulance, had a medical scare. According to TMZ, he was transported around 1 a.m. from Fort Dix after suffering a head injury. Now, they're not saying how it happened, where he was treated. They're saying it's not life-threatening, that he was conscious the whole time and he was able to speak, and he did make it back to his cell. I'm not sure if he's in solitary anymore before sunrise. So again, he's having some problems behind bars.
2: Yeah,
1: having some problems. Maybe he just missed his iPad, and you know, it's hard to say.
2: I'm sure that they were welcoming him back with open arms and a bottle of Hennessy.
1: Oh, maybe he slipped on the bottle of Hennessy. We don't know. We have no idea what happened.
2: Just to know.
1: All right, so Selma Blair's lawyers say that her behavior on a flight that many are calling was a complete and total meltdown was really more of a medical issue. They say that she was severely confused, and it was because she missed doses of her medication, and she was also suffering from a head injury. She has pled not guilty to 2 counts of second-degree assault. She posted bail. She was released last night, and she'll be back in court not until January of next year. But they're saying that it was a major disturbance on a flight that was headed to JFK. Now, according to people on the flight, she tried to open the cabin door mid-flight, got into a confrontation with crew members, punched one, bit another. Those 2 passengers were taken to the hospital. And then when the plane landed, she was arrested and transported to the hospital where she was being evaluated. But again, the FBI is investigating, because that's who investigates these incidences. They have not said exactly what they're going to do if it does turn out that it was they may end up dropping the charges. That's kind of why you're waiting until January. Some are saying, again, it's an emotional breakdown, but her people are saying, no, this is mixed medication or missed medications and a head injury. You're about to see the Goslins back in the headlines. Colin Goslin has a book coming out and says that he has irrefutable evidence that his mother, Kate Goslin, locked him in a basement during his childhood. Now, if you remember, there were a lot of claims made, but he has been making the rounds on different podcasts, on GMA, and he says he has his medical records from the psychiatric facility where he was institutionalized at his mother's request shortly before his 12th birthday. He also claims that there was tons of physical and verbal abuse at the hands of Kate. He says that she would use zip ties when he would have an outburst as a little kid. Now, she has denied all of the abuse allegations, and her attorney has been retained. Again, the memoir comes out today. It's called In the Shadow of 8, Surviving the Reality of My Childhood. I believe John Gosling bought the first copy.
3: I was going to say, in what world is John Gosling not the villain?
1: It's odd, right? I don't even know what to do with that. He took down an entire clothing line. What was it? John
2: Hardy. Ed Hardy.
1: I mean, that's how bad it was. I don't even remember what it was. Finally, in the Daily Dish, an update on Kelly Clarkson versus the Little Brooklyn Toy Store. So the owner of Art of Play has issued another statement, because that first one went great, saying that it's not as simple as Kelly made it out to be. They said that they wanted to clarify a detail about Kelly's visit on Saturday. Said during the 5 minutes that she spent in our store, she inquired about our mechanical bird puppet named Molly. We explained that while Molly is a permanent fixture in our store, she's attached to the wall, there is a similar version that is priced at $15,000. But they say what they offered to show Kelly was a different singing bird at $2,000, but she got upset before seeing it. Now, the store says that they have contacted Kelly directly to resolve this dispute and hopes that everyone can eventually laugh about the misunderstanding. Meanwhile, NYPD had to show up again because the Clarkson fanatics are, they're ride or die for Kelly, all right? They're ride or die, and darn it, if Kelly wants that $15,000 bird, her fans are going to make sure she gets it.
2: I saw a video of this bird finally yesterday.
1: It's cute.
2: It's cute, yeah. But $15K for that bird?
1: I'd be an awful rich person, because I think I would just, spend it all on Poshmark and,
3: I wouldn't be rich very long. Let's just put it that way.
1: Oh, for sure. You would buy a collection of the $15,000 birds.
3: It would be a flock.
1: Yeah.
2: Just the dumbest purchases ever.
1: Ryan would have the whole thing. You're right. You would have a flock by the time it's over.
3: I have no money right now and just bought Pogs on a whim.
1: This sounds right.
2: That's true.
1: All of this checks. And on that note, that's your Daily Dish, brought to you by Reliable Chevrolet, New Mexico's number one Chevy dealer for 9 years running.
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1: All right, happy National No Bra Day to you.
2: Thank you.
1: You're welcome. Would you
3: left mine at home? Solidarity.
4: Ally.
1: It's also National M&M's Day. We'll get to the Wheel of Prizes coming up. Also, we have the mystery concert ticket up on the wheel. We'll give you more of the prizes in a second. Speaking of M&M's and all things candy, it is candy season. So apparently there are some candies that are now being labeled, because this is what the kids do to us now on social media. They're being labeled boomer candy, old people candy. Some of these make sense, but some of these I don't... Like, why is Laffy Taffy boomer candy?
3: That's what your grandma's over there chewing
4: Absolutely.
3: On.
4: Absolutely.
1: My grandma has never had Laffy Taffy. Well, absolutely never had Laffy Taffy.
3: But as a grandmother. Well, no, I'm just saying.
1: You better watch the words coming out. Ryan.
4: I can't help you on this one.
3: Right, but factually, I'm...
1: Oh, my God. Ryan.
4: Okay, don't, no.
3: Okay. All right, next one. Laffy Taffy. I'm just saying, I don't think that's one of the ones the kids are reaching for these days, yet our generation used to knock back some Laffy Taffy like there was no tomorrow. As a matter
1: Ryan,
3: of fact,
1: tell him how much older he is than me.
3: Like five years. It's simple 5 years.
4: We did the same thing to our, like, Werther's Originals. Oh. That was the grand.
1: Okay.
4: We did the same thing.
1: Oh. Guess what is the number one, but also the kids say it's really good. Guess what's the number one boomer candy?
3: Werther's Originals,
1: which I will admit to you. Ugh. Ironically, my youngest son brought them into the house for something. Like, my youngest son is obsessed with all things like butterscotch and caramel. So years ago, he had a bag, and they were on the kitchen counter, and I, of course, dove into them because, you know, why wouldn't I? They are delightful.
4: Oh, see, I can't do it.
1: Oh, they're so good.
4: I just can't
1: do it. You should try harder.
4: I don't love hard candy. I find it completely unsatisfying.
3: So that's the problem, is that it's hard. They make soft Werther's Originals.
4: Okay, now I can get behind that.
3: Those are glorious.
1: Ryan, those will change your life. Boomers were onto something with those. If this is indeed boomer candy. Tootsie Rolls, that I understand, because they're older than the earth itself.
3: Sure.
1: Candy corn is also...
4: I do love some candy corn.
1: Oh,
3: it's just nasty.
4: And I enjoy eating it color by color.
1: Okay, now that'd be fun. That actually triggers my OCD. Like if you get a perfect.
4: Oh, it's hard to do.
1: Peppermints, which I've always thought are.
3: It's not even really a candy.
1: No.
4: That's an after dinner treat.
3: Sure.
1: No, it's not. It's punishment.
4: No, that's. I had a bunch of garlic and needed on the way out of the restaurant.
1: What are root beer barrels?
3: Oh, I was just going to ask you if root beer barrels were. So it is legitimate. It's another hard candy, but it is a barrel shaped, root beer flavored. It's not a sucker, but it's just a hard candy.
4: Yeah, it's gross. And they're shaped like root beer barrels.
3: They're not bad.
1: What are cinnamon discs? I don't even know what those are.
3: Those I don't know.
1: Cinnamon jawbreakers. Apparently the boomers like anything and everything cinnamon. Smarties made the list, which I get that. I understand.
4: Yeah.
1: They're fine.
4: They weren't even good when I was a kid. I didn't love Smarties.
1: This one gets me a little bit. Starburst. I'm way too impatient. I get mad when I have to unwrap the Starburst, because first of all, they don't unwrap easily. Second of all, I want all pink. Only pink. Just give me pink. But when they did those Starburst unwrap in the big package, have you seen them?
4: Yeah.
1: Oh, those are my kryptonite. Yeah. I will make myself violently ill, but I can't stop eating them. Those and Skittles. Forget it. I'm out. Milk Duds.
3: Oh, how dare these kids.
4: You little jerks.
1: Oh, well, you are a grandpa.
3: Oh, my heart. How could you attack me with facts?
4: Oh, God, dude.
1: Ryan?
4: You are not smart. I'm not smart. You are dumber than I am.
1: I am only speaking to Tony through Ryan now.
3: That's fine. Bit of Honeys, are those on there?
1: No, those are nasty. You and my sister.
3: No, not me. My grandparents. We'd go to visit my grandparents during the summer, and they would have a bowl full of Bitto Honeys, and it was like the only candy they believed in. Like, to the point that by the time the summer was over, we were so in need of any type of candy that you would reach for those nasty bleep bit of honeys.
1: It tastes borderline medicinal to me. And the only reason I know them is my sister, my middle sister, like she was obsessed with them. And she would hide them all over the place.
3: Oh, there's no need to hide those. Nobody's going to steal those.
4: My wife goes to the movie theater. All the options.
1: So many options.
4: So many options. And I'm only saying this because she's on a plane right now and can't listen. Are.
1: Absolutely.
4: That lovely woman willingly picks Mike and Ike's.
1: Ooh.
4: That is chewing a candle.
3: Okay? Mike and Ike's are trash.
4: Why would you pick that over every other option?
1: You get that for people you don't like.
4: Exactly.
1: Yeah, that's not... No. I'd rather have a bit of honey.
4: Ugh. Mike and Ike's.
1: All right, well, there you go. Apparently we have boomer candies now. Tootsie Rolls are... Does anyone like a Tootsie Roll?
4: I like those. Probably one of the more enjoyable candies that you just mentioned on that list.
1: Really?
4: I would put that in the top two... Laffy Taffy, yes, because and you get a little nice joke inside. It was great. But Tootsie Roll, the chocolate Tootsie Roll. Then they tried to get fancy and there was a strawberry. No.
1: Okay, those are the only Tootsie Rolls I like.
3: The vanilla ones were fantastic. Like,
4: no, give me chocolate all day long.
3: Mm.
1: Have you ever had grape Laffy Taffy?
4: Oh, yeah.
1: And strawberry? Oh, chef's kiss.
3: See, what I hate about Laffy Taffy now, and maybe I'm remembering this wrong, but as a kid, it was like a stick of Laffy Taffy. Like Laffy Taffy's
1: yeah,
3: were like
1: break
3: this.
1: It.
3: Yeah, okay.
1: Oh, yeah.
4: So I had the individually wrapped squares.
3: See, I those hate, two. That's too much work. Oh, I don't want to.
4: And then you couldn't get it. You just ate the paper. What's it got? What
1: Ryan,
4: harm
1: that
4: is
1: may
4: that
1: go back
4: do?
1: To your childhood. We'll discuss
4: just
1: that
4: paper.
1: Later.
4: I was hungry and I needed that. I needed that now.
1: All right. Well, at this point, we got to get to the wheel. We'll unpack that one later. That feels like a different subject altogether. That's fine. Tony, could you tell, or I'm sorry, Ryan, could you tell Tony that it's time to spin the
2: wheel of prizes?
1: All right. So up on the wheel, we got Boots in the Park tickets, 3-day passes. We've got Stain tickets, McCall's Haunted Farm. We got a few more weekends out at the Haunted Farm. We've got Pumpkin Patch tickets, Boo at the Zoo tickets, and, ladies and gentlemen, the mystery concert ticket is up on the wheel. Who is it? We can't tell you till, 11?
4: 11? Can you believe that? Even though I feel like their hint gave it all away.
3: Wait, why are we doing a concert announcement at 11 o'clock?
4: Because that's when the band time. Would like to do it. 11 o'clock, Anthony.
3: Oh, they get what they want. That makes me feel unwell.
1: We'll do it on.
4: I know. I feel like they're pushing me around.
1: Might as well do it at 3 a.m.
3: Get all bent over this thing.
1: Anyway, 505-299-PEAK if you want to spin the wheel.
3: Must be 18 or older. Cannot have won anything in the last 30 days.
1: I just know that it's not very often. There's one photo of Tony that we got to take that still makes me laugh to this day. And I don't get to use it very often, but I had a shining opportunity to use it yesterday up on Instagram. I was excited. It's not often I get to... You get to roll that one out again.
3: Jackie, I know I upset you with the comment about being a grandparent.
1: Ryan, is he talking directly to me?
4: He said you were a grandparent again.
1: How is that?
3: Yeah. How do we get back to good? That's what I want to know. Is there a way that we can do this?
4: All right, that was really good.
1: It wasn't awful.
3: 505.
1: Still not talking to
3: 299-7325. 299-PEAK. Must be 18 or older. Cannot have won anything in the last 30 days. Good morning to Peak. Hi, how are you?
5: Good, how are you?
1: We're good. We're great. What's your name?
5: Tiffany.
1: Hi, Tiffany. How's your morning been?
5: Good.
1: All right. Do you want to give the wheel a whirl? Let's see what it lands on.
5: Yes.
1: All right, let's do it. Let's spin the wheel of prizes.
4: Tony, can you turn the screens off in here? There's so many bright lights.
3: Oh, wow.
1: Oh, you went deep on that one.
3: Ryan's going
4: deep.
3: That's
4: not a deep cut.
1: It's a little bit deep. Yeah, I think it is.
4: That's not deep at all. That was a hit.
1: Nah. Tiffany, do you know that we have a mystery concert announcement coming up?
5: That's where I got on this morning.
1: Oh.
5: I was wondering if you guys have announced it or not.
1: No, we can't do that till 11.
3: We get in trouble.
5: 11?
1: Yeah, it's a weird time. I don't know. Again, it's fine. Tiffany, congratulations. We've got some tickets for you to check out McCall's Haunted Farm, okay?
5: awesome. Thank you so much.
1: You're very welcome. Thank you for listening. Hang on.
3: Hold on, Tiffany. All right, coming up, music on the way for you in just a few. Dad jokes coming up at 7:15. It is Jackie, Tony, and Ryan at 6:51.
0: This is Jackie, Tony, and Ryan, and there's more coming up in minutes.
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1: All right, speaking of winning, coming up, is it Ryan's Day for Dad Joke of the Day?
0: It is Ryan's Day,
1: okay.
0: Yes.
1: All right, so by the way, I took a couple dad jokes last week.
2: Did you really?
1: Mom joke, yeah, and they were hilarious. You know what that thing over there did?
0: I had.
1: He's saying that between
0: before.
1: Them.
2: Oh.
1: No, yeah. He just said they weren't funny.
0: Do the sneeze. Do the shoe one. Do the sneeze. Do the.
1: I don't remember it now.
0: Okay.
1: Anyway, Ryan, I hope you bring your A game.
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0: 100.3 The Peak. Good morning, 7:14. Welcome to Tuesday. It is Jackie, Tony, and Ryan. Just a reminder, major concert announcement coming up at 11 a.m. this morning. We have been told 11 a.m. That's the time.
1: Why is this bent over here? That's weird, you guys.
0: What's bent?
1: There's something over here that's bent. I don't know how that happened. Feeling a little unwell right now. What about you guys? Been under the weather?
0: Anything anymore?
1: I can't think of any others right now. That's as
2: Tony
1: far as
2: Tony pushed
1: I can
2: me around
1: go.
2: Earlier.
1: Oh my gosh,
0: yeah.
1: Did he?
0: Yeah, but since then we're back to good.
3: Yeah, we are back to good.
0: Yeah.
1: Oh, well, that was better than I did. All right, anyway, completely unrelated. A concert announcement coming up at 11. Okay.
2: Should have done it at 3 a.m.
1: That would have been an excellent time.
0: Right?
1: Yeah, I mean, you know, people love those at 3 a.m. Anywho, again, completely unrelated. Coming up with Dad Joke of the Day, we've got your choice. McCall's Pumpkin Patch. We got some Haunted Farm tickets. Or... what do you say we do the mystery concert ticket?
0: What?
1: Yeah. Mm-hmm. And it's all on Ryan's shoulders over there. If Ryan can make me laugh with Dad Joke of the Day. As far as the weather, you're getting dressed for sunshine and about 74 degrees by this afternoon.
0: All right. Coming up, quick dish in 90 seconds. And here's the latest from the traffic center.
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1: This is a quick dish with Jackie, Tony, and Ryan.
2: Oh, it's just such sad news. Yesterday, RJ Mitty's reps announced that he had passed away and that it was self-inflicted. They said that he was a beloved actor, and that is true. Philanthropist and a passionate disability rights advocate. I think Bryan Cranston's statement is the one that seems to really be speaking to people. He said, "My sweet son on Breaking Bad has died." Talked about how he met him when he was 14 years old, cast as Walter White Jr. Said that his last conversation was just last week. They were talking about getting lunch, and he said, "I'll never know if that lunch would have changed the course of things." You know, again, there's a lot of speculation online. I saw a podcast he did recently where he was talking about how everybody assumed that his life, you know, he lived it a certain way because he was on Breaking Bad. Right. And, you know, and he said, really, that Breaking Bad contract, he ended up paying more in taxes than he ever did earning money, you know, and he had certainly been on the circuit doing different Comic Cons and whatnot. But again, just tragic. You never know what people are battling on the inside. You just don't.
3: There's more dish on the website. You can read that for yourself. 1003thepeak.com. Coming up next, dad joke of the day. We will get to that after Olivia Dean, 100.3 The Peak.

0: lifting you up weekday mornings. It's Albuquerque's own Jackie, Tony, and Ryan.
1: I can't talk right now. Somebody called my baby ugly, so I got to fix that right now.
2: No one called your baby ugly.
1: She's in seventh place. It's the same thing.
2: That just means that the 1 through 6 are better marketers than you, I guess. This would be, that's what that is.
3: So if you feel like you jumped in mid-con, this would be the grandchild that is in the baby of the year contest.
1: That made I think it's because Jessica Alba doesn't like New Mexico. Do you remember all those mean comments she made about New Mexico? And
2: she
1: this is New Mexican baby, and guess what?
3: Easy, you're not helping the case there. This is her whole thing.
1: I didn't know I could feel this way over a baby. First of all, is it okay that we're pitting babies against babies? I don't know if it's okay.
3: We did it for years.
2: Yes. This is you getting your just desserts.
1: I didn't do that. Baby Palooza was never my idea. Oh, that was the two of you.
3: You benefited.
2: You benefited.
1: Lies.
2: Immensely.
1: Lies. I was against it the whole time.
2: You were not.
1: I sat down with Tony and Ryan in a meeting. I said, do you two really feel good? I mean, these are babies. They're all beautiful in their own way.
3: Reminded you of your digital bonus that this company bestowed upon you.
1: And I was like, let's do it.
3: This is the most ridiculous contest in the history of mankind. It is the longest contest ever. I've heard it mentioned on the show so many times, yet we haven't been able to mention, like, you know, go vote here or go vote there. It's ridiculous.
1: Well, now I can. I'm posting her. If you want to vote for the love of my life. Also, fun fact. So I, despite the way that certain people paint me, I have never once posted this baby's picture. I've never, well, the back of her head, I'll not post that, but not her face or anything. Because that's, I always feel like that's for the parents to do. That's, you know, that's a parent's decision.
3: Sure.
1: You know, you always ask a parent's permission before you post their child. I've quite frankly seen too many letters in group therapy about grandparents posting photos unauthorized. So I've never been that person. But yesterday, her mother walked in to pick her up. And I mean, she had tears in her eyes almost. She was like, I feel like I'm failing my baby. Like, she's not. We put her in this contest. Oh, she's upset. She takes it personally. I don't have the genetic makeup to emotionally survive a contest like this. So she made it into the quarterfinals last week. Like, I would send the link to my friends and stuff. And one of my friends went crazy because she bought votes. And I'll say this. I mean, their contest is at least raising money. It's a nonprofit. So that's good. That's good. But it has turned our family upside down.
3: Mm. I heard your husband got in some trouble for buying votes.
1: Yes, that is true.
3: On
1: he
3: double
1: did.
3: Vote day?
1: Yeah.
2: There's a double vote day.
3: Votes count double on certain days. I can't remember what the day is.
1: You never know what shenanigans Tony is up to when he is quietly sitting on the couch with his phone. Turns out he was buying votes for the baby. And he didn't tell anyone. He told no one. I just happened to see it.
2: The amount of prize money better outweigh the amount that you and your family are putting into this.
3: I don't know nothing about that.
1: So, here's the thing. I mean, I will say I never heard of this contest. Never heard of it. Baby of the year. Never heard of it until, of course, they put her in it. And this was all the brainchild of my youngest and my oldest. That they were the ones who got this idea because my youngest boyfriend, his nephew was in the contest. And I mean, you know, you want to talk about being competitive. So he wanted to compete with his boyfriend's nephew by putting his niece in it. That's how we all got into this mess. And now it has taken over everyone's lives. I don't feel good about pitting baby against baby.
3: It's a baby
1: However,
3: battle.
1: I looked at her face yesterday and I said, I can't let you be seventh. Actually, yesterday she was fourth. She's in seventh place now.
3: Oh,
1: it's gotten crazy in the quarterfinals.
3: Bringing shame upon the family.
1: These parents
2: what
1: have.
2: Did they find some skeletons in her closet?
3: I don't know. It's an election year.
1: She's not an all organic baby, and I guess that's counting against her. I mean, it is the Honest Company, and we're over here with Gerber. Like, I don't know. So, yeah, it's. I, There are some parents that have created full-on Facebook and Instagram pages for their baby that's competing in this contest.
3: That's exhausting.
1: Also, the parents that are writing, there are some parents that are writing the bios that are like, come on. Come on, you can't. Uh-huh. Come on.
3: I read one yesterday. Their baby is going to personally donate the winnings to charity. Personally, yes.
1: The baby's going to write a check.
2: Okay. The baby's going to Venmo.
3: Yeah.
1: So here's the, the prize is $25,000. So her parents would get $25,000, right? But I mean, here comes the tax man. So what is it? Cut in half, basically. But the other part of that too, that I don't know if they're prepared for. So for the next year, if they were to win this, she would be the face of the Honest Baby. I don't know if I love that. I really don't. I don't know if I like that. I don't know. I just feel like, I don't know. But it's not my decision to make. And then she would be in Variety magazine. And I know we all read Variety.
3: Monthly. Does it come out monthly? I don't even know.
2: Can we get an autographed copy?
3: I've got a subscription to Variety. I think it's fantastic magazine.
1: I'm going to post the QR code anyway because I am fiercely competitive. And now I feel awful. She's sitting there with that sweet little smile in seventh place. You're telling me you feel good about that? Ryan, you can't even feel good about that.
2: I feel pretty good. Top 10? I'm all right with it.
1: That's not great.
2: Just top 10.
3: Just know that when voting for the grandchild in this contest, if you so find it in your heart to take the time, and it is free to vote.
1: You guys want to see her face because it has been so hard for me to keep her from you for the past 8 months, but now I'm actually allowed to post your face.
3: The picture there is one that I selected personally. I gave some advice and I said the picture you have up there is not the best picture.
1: You guys.
3: This is a much better picture of this child. What are you doing?
1: Tony, I'm going to need you to earmuff it, right?
3: Earmuff it.
1: Ryan.
3: Yeah.
1: This man over here is the biggest stage mom I have ever witnessed in my entire life. And he's ruthless. Like, Tony has he is a bull in a china shop, period. That's it. He has no chill whatsoever. He is ruthless. He doesn't care about your feelings when it comes to this baby. Because he called her mom. He's like, look, you got this picture and this picture. You need to take that out. You need to put this picture in there. And I took it. So meanwhile, he takes her outside and does a photo shoot in the backyard. Captain, farming chickens. He told me he was out there watering plants. No, he wasn't. He was taking like 10,000 pictures of her in the grass. True? You can un-earmuff it now.
3: I didn't hear a word you said.
1: Okay. Stage mom right there. Whatever. And it's Tony. Whatever. It's not her mother.
3: We're working on a dance routine.
1: It's...
3: Come on, we got to get to the dad joke. Are you posting? What are you posting?
1: I am going to post it, but mostly, you guys, I'm so excited to finally share her face with you because she's the light
3: but
1: of
3: you're
1: the
3: asking,
1: life.
3: You're asking for people.
1: If you want to vote, vote. But if not, I just want you to look at her and tell me how beautiful she is because I'm so proud of her and I love her.
2: We should create a social for the contest.
1: Her parents need to do that. I ain't doing that.
3: Like you often do when you get very excited, you've forgotten some details. Where are you posting?
1: I'm going to post her on Instagram. Facebook, too.
3: Instagram and Facebook. Yeah. Jackie, Tony, Ryan.
1: Genuinely, I'm more excited for you to finally see her. Okay. I love this little girl more than life.
3: Did you take that picture, by the way? You took that one, didn't you?
1: I can't remember. It was taken at our house. I can't remember if I took that one or if her mom took it.
3: Man, the one she had up there before, trash.
1: It was not trash. It was not.
3: What are you doing?
2: Is that mid sneeze?
3: Yeah, I was like, what is going on there? That child's not going to get any votes. I'm going to vote against that baby. I was picking other babies.
1: Oh, my God. You need to stop. I'm going to come over there. I'm going to take off I've got 4-inch heels on.
3: All right. 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If Ryan makes Jackie laugh, 505-299-7325-299P.
2: Jackie.
1: Ryan, welcome back.
2: What do you call a woman who stands alone on a tennis court?
1: I don't know, Ryan. What do you call a woman who stands alone on a tennis court?
2: A net.
3: Oh, there it is.
1: A net.
3: Solid.
1: That's pretty good, Ryan.
2: Worked on that all weekend.
1: That's pretty good. Did you work on your delivery, too? What you guys don't know is no matter what, Ryan will very quickly glance at Tony, almost like a supporting glance, because he's so nervous about it.
3: I was sending dad jokes to Ryan while he was...
2: Oh my gosh. Did you use that one?
3: No, not yet. It's tomorrow.
2: Oh my God. That's tomorrow. I can't wait.
1: All right. I'll let you know when there's a dad joke of the year contest, and you guys can enter for that. Right now, I need you to concentrate on this baby.
3: All right. 505-299-7325-299-PEAK. Again, if you would like to vote for Jackie's beloved granddaughter.
1: I love her too. I finally get to show you guys. It has been so hard not showing you her face.
3: I mean, it was like her face was scrunched up. And I was like, what are you
1: it
3: doing?
1: It was not a bad picture.
3: It's not a good photo. All right. Instagram, Facebook, Jackie, Tony, Ryan. Let's see. Good morning to Peak High. How are you this morning?
4: Hi, good morning.
1: Good morning. What's your name?
4: Felicia.
1: Hi, Felicia. How's your morning?
4: It is great. I got through. Yay.
1: Yay. You got through. And the best part is we are going to let you choose your own adventure, all right? You get to pick your ticket.
4: All right, thank you.
1: You're welcome. Thank you for listening. Hang on, okay?
3: Hold on, Felicia. Go vote. All right. Nice.
1: See? What did I tell you?
3: What?
1: You pretend like it's me. I'm just finally excited to show her face. Meanwhile, mom over there.
2: You open the floodgates a little bit, and he charges through like a bull.
1: Thank you very much. No, also, fun fact, half of the pictures in the photo gallery that they posted.
2: Oh, I believe that.
1: He took.
2: Yeah, I believe that.
3: All right, we got to take a break. Coming up, music on the way for you in just a few. It is Jackie, Tony, and Ryan at 7:32.
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Jackie, Tony, and Ryan, happy Tuesday to you. Coming up, music on the way for you. Just a few from Matchbox 20. And Lola Young now. 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
1: Do you guys remember your childhood phone number?
2: Yeah. Yep. I remember both.
1: 714-787-4979.
3: That's mine.
4: Got it.
2: Well, you just gave that out.
4: Yeah, somebody's got that number now.
2: Somebody has to have that now. My two are in these mountains, so I can't do that to somebody.
1: You guys, nobody has landlines anymore.
5: 603-242-1048.
4: Look at you.
6: I also remember my grandparents, for some strange reason, I still have, and my grandparents passed away a while ago, but I used to call my grandparents all the time. And so that one I have like stuck in my head. I can remember our old home phone number, even though we haven't had that for...
1: Ours?
6: Yeah.
1: Oh, yeah, I can remember that one.
6: Don't give that one out. Because I don't know who has it now.
1: You guys, no one has landlines anymore.
6: Well, but I think they recycle landlines and cell numbers now.
1: They do?
6: I think they can.
1: I didn't know that.
6: Call it.
5: 281-9067. 281-6913.
1: I even remember the phone number we had in Oklahoma when I was in first grade. 405-262-8702.
6: Call it.
1: So it's this whole thing.
6: Call it. Do you know this was Jackie's number?
1: Try it. See if you can remember it.
6: Call it right now.
1: So this whole thing about how people can't remember anything, right? They can't remember. And they talk about shortest attention span. We all, you know, dismiss it to stress or multitasking, or none of us can because social media has made us so, you know, attention deficit. But the things that people can remember the most, their phone numbers from when they were kids, their addresses, and song lyrics.
5: Oh, So I was going to get into that. One week, Bare Naked Ladies, haven't heard that song in probably 15 years. Mm-hmm. Heard it over the weekend. I rapped it.
1: Yeah.
5: I don't know how I did it.
1: I don't know where it comes from. So, Ryan, it wasn't that long ago. I don't know why. I just basically, you know, sometimes you just let your playlist choose its own adventure, you know? And it played me a song that I swear to God, I don't think I've heard since I was maybe 16 years old. I knew every single word. It was bizarre. And they talk about it's where your brain files it away.
6: Sure.
1: And also it has a lot to do with how you view that song or that experience. If it's more positive, right? If it's a happier thing, then your brain tends to file it away and it's more easily accessible. I'm putting it into my words. I took it out of the science-y words.
6: Sure.
1: But those are the things that people remember the most.
6: I can remember home addresses, again, from childhood. And I think a lot of that was because it was, I mean, you basically had to have them memorized. But anything, like I couldn't tell you the address of several of the homes that we rented years and years and years ago.
1: No, I can't either.
6: I can remember, like, again, 4 Walnut Avenue, Pease Air Force Base, New Hampshire, 03801. I can rattle that off like there's no tomorrow. 3426 Delmar Drive, Beale Air Force Base, California.
1: I lived at 5439 Via Alberca in Riverside, California.
6: Okay, see?
1: Ryan, go.
5: We had a P.O. box. It was P.O. box 1101.
1: Well, look at you, but how are you supposed to? How are they going to return you to a P.O. box?
6: I don't know. Well, but if you had a pen pal.
1: Forgot about pen pals.
5: So I remember that because I was signing up for Columbia House like crazy.
1: Yeah, oh, that's right.
5: It all goes back
1: to Columbia House. So think about that. If you want to test it and see if you can remember, you need to try and access your phone number as a kid. You need to try to access the house you grew up in and then pick a favorite song from your childhood, put it on, see if you can go word for word.
6: Songs, I think I could. That's the one where I'm going to be weakest. But I've never been a lyrics guy, per se.
1: No, lyrics are not your thing.
6: No.
1: Not even close. Mm-hmm. There you go. If you want to take a trip down memory lane, that's a great way to see just how much you got left in you still.
6: But the number for movie phone? I got that memorized.
1: Do you really?
6: No, I was kidding. There was one you would dial for weather. What was the weather?
1: I can't remember anymore. I can't. It was as painful as movie phone. The problem is on movie phone, you were probably talking to somebody you wanted to go to the movies with, so then you'd miss it, and then you'd have to go all the way back through.
6: Yeah.
1: You guys don't know. Kids, you don't know the pain of movie phone.
6: Mm.
1: Awful.
5: It was bad.
1: It was so bad.
6: By the time you got to the movie you wanted to see and the times it was playing, the movie had already started.
5: I used to just go to the theater and wait. Just go.
1: They had an arcade
5: there at Four Hills.
6: All right. Coming up, we've got details for you on You Shop With Our Money. If you haven't heard, it's back. It starts on Monday. We will give you all the info on that here in a few. Music on the way as well in just a couple minutes. It is Jackie, Tony, and Ryan at 7:51.
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0: the most obvious teasers all over this country. Mm-hmm. Somebody has compiled a list of cities they are coming to, and it's already out on the internet. Mm. But we can't say anything
1: because they will take away our free tickets.
2: So anyway, we have a pair of tickets to the mystery concert. We have not told you who it is. We cannot do that until 11 o'clock this morning. If you would like to go to the mystery show, and these are tickets that, look, rain or shine, I'm sure this concert will happen, rain or shine, or whether you feel well or unwell. It's entirely, look, you get the tickets.
3: What time do you think it's going to be? You think it'll be like an early show or maybe late? I've always wanted to go to like an

0: a deeper.
1: No,
2: he does. Ryan goes way too deep.
3: It's 3 a.m.
2: He's like track 15.
0: Oh, you're doing. Yeah. You went deeper in the lyric. Oh, I see what you did.
3: Sorry.
1: We've got a pair of tickets to the mystery concert. 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You will see a little red microphone in the top right corner. Tap that and send us your guess as to who is coming to town next summer. Can't give you the date. But
0: Next summer.
1: 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If your guess is correct, we will put you in the pot of entries and pick one winner from all the correct guesses and give you a pair of tickets to the mystery concert. One entry. We do not need 20 entries from a single person. Just one entry is necessary. Don't be spamming us on TalkBack. We'll give you about, I don't know, 20 minutes or so to enter before we pick a winner. How about that? Does that work for everybody?
0: It works for me. I mean, I can move some things around. I can make it work. Yeah, thanks for asking.
4: Let me check. Hold on. Yeah, it's good.
1: Okay, great.
0: Okay, good.
1: All right, good luck to you. Coming up, music on the way for you in just a few. 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

0: 104.3 The Peak. Good morning, Jackie, Tony, and Ryan at 8:11. We're doing the Guess the Mystery Concert for a pair of tickets to the Mystery Concert. Would you like some incorrect guesses?
1: Yes.
0: Okay, hold on.
1: Yes, I would.
2: Good morning, Jackie, Tony, and Ryan. It is Nickelback, and I would love to go.
3: Ryan wouldn't have come to work today if it was.
0: It is not Nickelback. Okay, hold on.
4: Good morning, guys. It's Lisa. And I want to guess that it's the Jonas Brothers. Mm. I hope that's it. Have a good day, guys. Love listening to you.
3: I wish it was. Hold on. It's not.
0: Here's a solid guess. Hold on. Let me see.
5: It's Boots in the Park.
0: We already announced that one.
3: It's not.
0: Yeah. George Strait.
5: Oh, Jason Aldean.
0: That's the correct lineup.
3: Yeah.
0: For
3: it is good. Yeah, and we do have tickets.
0: Those are not correct guesses. You can send us your talkbacks. Here's another. Hold on.
6: Paul McCartney.
0: Oh. Yeah, it is not Paul McCartney. No. Send us your talkbacks with your guess as to who the mystery concert is. We will pick a winner. All you have to do is send us a talkback in our free iHeartRadio app. Tap the red microphone. Send us your guess. If it's correct, we'll put you in the drawing. We'll pick a winner coming up in just a few minutes on The Peak.

0: Carla and Jenny. That is Dracula 100.3 The Peak. Good morning, 8:14. Jackie, Tony, and Ryan.
1: And a good morning to you, Tony. Ooh. Happy Tuesday to everybody getting dressed for a lot of sunshine and about 74 degrees by this afternoon.
0: All right. We had you enter for the mystery ticket. We can't tell you who the mystery show is yet until what? 11 o'clock?
1: 11.
2: Yeah.
0: 11 a.m.
2: It's ridiculous.
0: Yeah. So you'll have to listen to Ryan, I guess, to find out who the show is.
2: Yeah, I wouldn't want to do that either.
0: Anyway, that's at 11 o'clock this morning. We can't even give out, like, dates or anything like that, right?
1: No.
0: Okay. We can tell you next summer? Are we okay saying that?
2: I think we can say next summer, yeah.
0: Okay. All right. Let's call it winner. We were giving away a pair of tickets to the mystery concert.
2: Make sure that they don't give it out.
0: I'm aware. They probably won't answer anyone.
1: No one answers the phone anymore.
0: Nobody answers the phone.
1: Especially when we call.
3: Hello?
0: Is this Michaela?
3: Yes.
0: Okay, so Michaela, you cannot blurt out your guess, okay? Do not blurt. Okay. It's Jackie, Tony, and Ryan. Do not blurt out your guess.
1: But you are totally right.
0: But you're right. Your guess is absolutely correct. And we're going to give you a pair of tickets to the mystery concert that we cannot. You know who it is now. And don't tell anybody. You're sworn to secrecy.
1: You can't say anything till 11.
3: Yes. Mm-hmm.
0: Okay. Okay. Don't tell a soul.
2: The amphitheater will push us around.
0: Okay. All right.
1: Oh, wow. Okay. That's good, too.
0: All right. Well, Michaela, congrats. You are a winner. Do us a favor. Hang on. Don't go anywhere. Okay. Hold on.
3: Okay. Thank you.
0: Hold on. All right. Michaela knows. Can we try it? Do you guys think we can trust her? I don't know.
1: I didn't go check her social media. I should have.
2: I think we probably can.
1: I feel good about it. But the rest of you will know at 11 o'clock. And we got tons of tickets to give away. We'll give more random acts of kindness for the mystery ticket as well.
0: All right. Coming up, second round of The Dish on the way in about 5 minutes. And here's the latest from the traffic center.
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0: latest entertainment news. This is the Daily Dish.
1: RJ Mitty has passed away. He was only 34 years old. His rep confirmed the news yesterday, saying it was self-inflicted. Best known for his role as Walter White on Breaking Bad. Something he ran into him at the Balloon Fiesta the weekend before. Just shocking. They say that the investigation is still ongoing. You've seen an outpouring of support from his co-stars, especially from Breaking Bad. I think Bryan Cranston's was that one was rough to read. He said he just spoke to him a week ago. They were supposed to have lunch. He said, "I'm in deep despair as I write this tonight. RJ, my sweet son on Breaking Bad, has died." And he talked about why. He said, "We were texting each other, figuring out when we could meet. I don't know if that lunch would have changed his future, but I do know that I love him and thoroughly enjoyed being with him throughout the years on our series together. And even after the spotlight on Breaking Bad dimmed, I will miss you, son." He said, "I can't stop there without imploring anyone who is contemplating suicide to please call for the support that you need at 988 suicide and then the crisis lifeline." He says there is hope, and there is, you know, there are so many people struggling, so many people struggling. And I think we all, you know, interact with each other so much on social media where you only see the carefully curated parts and you don't know what's really going on in someone's life. And that goes for all of us. And now you have a lot of his friends that are sharing text messages and you know, emails that they've gotten from him over the past few months and even years, and talking about how he was really struggling. His rep says, "If you want to remember him, the best way to do that right now is to give either to Shriners Children," he was a fierce advocate for them, "or to the United Cerebral Palsy Foundation." And on that note, that's how we're going to end it. That is your Daily Dish, brought to you by Reliable Chevrolet, New Mexico's number one Chevy dealer for 9 years running.
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0: It's game time. We've got prizes for you to win. And now your hosts, Jackie, Tony, and Ryan.
1: So many prizes for you to win.
2: Like what?
1: Well, the mystery concert ticket. But judging by Tony's eyes, that's not available right now in game time.
3: Well,
4: I
3: didn't know if you wanted to blow through the mystery concert ticket as an option this morning.
2: She gets excited and very gibby.
3: I know she does.
2: And then on the back end, we have none.
1: Okay, that's it. Come on. You guys are getting all bent. Anyway,
2: a little bit.
1: We've got four packs to McCall's Pumpkin Patch. We've got tickets to the Haunted Farm. We've got Boo at the Zoo tickets. Is that sold out yet? It always does.
2: Only two entry hours remain. I checked this morning.
3: All right. Well, Jackie, I'm glad you wanted to put all the good prizes up there because now you are the wall of defense because we are playing a round of the feud.
2: Ooh.
3: This is where we take legitimate Family Feud questions. You take a guess. If your answer is the top answer, you win automatically. If the answer isn't on the board at all, you lose automatically. It's right there in the middle where it gets a little sketchy, because if you have a correct guess on the board, but it's not the top answer, Jackie and Ryan can come in and steal. And if they steal, you lose.
1: I don't like to steal.
3: I know, but you put the mystery ticket out there.
2: I'm buying us robber masks. I think we look great in them.
1: I'm going to try not to ruin your Tuesday.
3: 505-299-7325, 299-PEAK. Must be 18 or older. Cannot have won anything in the last 30 days for a round of the feud. Good luck to one and all. Ryan always has his steely pants on. Are you saying you don't have your steely pants?
1: I just don't want to ruin someone's Tuesday. Well, you took the time to call. Who am I to ruin it?
2: I just, you know, we don't win every card game you play, right? I just feel like we're playing around. That's all.
3: Every team basically has some losses throughout the season, but they still can be champions at some point in life.
2: I mean, look at Tony's Rams last night.
3: My Rams stunk it up last night. The Red Sox play 162 games. They've never gone 162-0.
1: I appreciate the pep talk. What are we doing here?
3: I was stalling.
1: Good
3: morning, the Peak. Hi, how are you this morning?
5: Great, thank you.
1: What's your name? Good morning.
5: Amanda. Amanda, yes, thank you.
1: Are you ready to play the feud?
5: Yes.
3: All right, Amanda. There are five answers on the board. 100 people surveyed. Fill in the blank. Hold the blank. Hold the blank. You got 10 seconds to give us your answer. We'll see if it's on the board. Hold the blank.
5: The phone.
3: Hold the phone.
1: Yeah.
3: Amanda, I'm happy to tell you that is the number one answer on the board.
1: You are
3: a winner. Yeah, you're a winner.
5: Yes.
3: Yeah, look at that. Hang on. Don't go anywhere. Hold on.
1: I was going to do hold the door. Hold the door.
2: I was going to say onions.
1: Hodor.
3: Hold the door was number two. Mayo was three. Elevator four. Line was five.
1: Hold the onions are pretty good too, right?
2: I hear people take onions off of everything. I love them, but it's a personal preference.
3: 505-299-7325. 299-PEAK. Again, these are legitimate Family Feud questions. Good morning, the Peak. Hi, how are you?
6: Good, how you doing?
1: We're good, sir. What's your name?
6: Eric.
1: Hi, Eric. Would you like to play the feud?
6: Definitely.
1: Okay, all right.
3: Eric, there are eight answers on the board for this one. 100 people surveyed. Tell me something of yours you swear is possessed. Tell me something of yours that you swear is possessed, Eric.
6: My house.
3: Your house. House is on the board. It is the number three answer. Jackie and Ryan can now come in and steal at this point.
1: Ryan, just say it.
3: Name something of yours that you swear is possessed. I'm going to need an answer from both of you. Just need one answer, please.
1: Ryan and I both have problematic answers. I'm going to let Ryan do his.
2: We're going to go with child.
3: child is the number one answer on the board. Number one answer on the board. I'm sorry, Eric. Have a good morning.
2: Sorry, Eric.
1: I had spouse.
3: Spouse was the number eight answer on the board.
1: Oh, that's
3: Jackie.
1: Because they were playing the feud with their spouse and they just didn't want them to get mad.
2: Oh, I love winning.
1: I know you do.
2: Sorry, Eric. I'm really sorry.
1: You really love it.
3: 505-299-7325. 299 peak. Must be 18 or older. Cannot have won anything in the last 30 days. We have time for one more. Maybe. Don't look at me.
2: Come on. I'm cooling off.
3: The phones
1: sit over there and contemplate.
2: I'm on a heater right now.
3: The phones are doing a little dance over here. Jackie, solicit for votes for the grandchild again. Stalling.
1: I mean, wouldn't it be amazing to have a baby of the year from New Mexico? That's all I'm saying.
3: That'd be great.
1: You want to vote? It's on Instagram. Plus, you can see your face. I finally get to show you her face.
3: All right. Thank you. Thank you for stalling.
1: You're welcome.
3: Instagram, Facebook, Jackie, Tony, Ryan. Good morning, The Peak. Hi, how are you this morning?
4: Good, how are you guys?
1: We're good. What's your name?
4: Janice.
1: Hi, Janice. Janice or Janet?
4: Janice.
1: All right, welcome to the show. Are you ready to play The Feud?
4: I'm ready more than ever.
1: You sound ready.
3: There are eight answers on the board. 100 people surveyed. Name something that people get removed from their body. Something that people get removed from their body.
4: A tooth.
3: A tooth is the number three answer. Number three answer is teeth.
1: Go ahead, Ryan.
3: Congratulations. You're on the board. Now, Jackie and Ryan can come in and steal. Ryan already has the group answer ready to go. Ryan, what do you have?
1: Locked in.
2: We're going to go with mole.
3: I am here to inform you that mole is the number one answer. I'm so sorry, Janice. Have a good morning.
1: I'm sorry. Janice. He's also taking a victory lap, Janice and Eric. I'm sorry for everyone.
2: Jackie?
1: Yeah.
2: I'm getting us the full robber outfit.
1: I see that.
2: We're going to get striped shirts.
3: Gallbladder, appendix, hair, warts, tonsils, teeth. Tattoos, and mole was the number one answer.
1: Look at Ryan.
2: Or if you're the kid from the last question, a demon.
3: That is true.
1: Demon. That was nuts.
3: Demon from your butt. All right. Congratulations to our winner. We will have more prizes for you. We've also got $1,000 on the way. We're going to give you that easy money keyword in about 10 minutes on The Peak.
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1: 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This is Jackie, Tony, and Ryan.
2: All right, hope you're having a good Tuesday. Happy National No Bra Day. The day where I'd like to bring back what I'm telling you is the most comfortable bra in the world, and you can wear it all day and not even notice. And I used to be that person. I'm not kidding. I would take that bad boy off in the car on my way home. That's how I loathe bras. Even the ones without underwear. Why am I talking to you two about this?
3: Well, no, we get it. We understand. We're allies.
4: Ally.
3: Yep. As a matter of fact, when you mentioned that super duper bra from a couple of weeks ago,
2: I get in on Amazon and it's less than $20.
4: You know what? I'm hand braing all day as a ally.
2: Okay. So the more you say it, the less I believe you. Anyway, now I sent most of you. Anybody who asked, I sent you the link. It took me a minute. But if you want to know, hit me up on Instagram. Send me a message. Facebook, too. Tony was helping me. If you got a less than Jackie answer, just know that was probably Tony. He does not mince words.
3: There's something weird about me replying
2: I didn't ask you to. I was getting there.
3: You were listen. It's no offense. You were falling behind and getting to the replies.
2: I have a lot going on.
4: It's the same as like when you're shopping for the holidays and you have to stumble as a man into Victoria's Secret in that area.
2: Stumble as a man. Like, yeah, I'm sure.
4: It's the same thing. They're like, what's this dude doing here?
2: Twist my arm.
3: Look at this guy.
4: Does that say pink on the butt?
3: Yeah. All right.
2: Yeah, I don't know why. It always does.
3: It's happy National No Bra Day. Also, happy National M&M's Day. Pro tip from someone that I learned this from as well. Get the peanut M&M's and the caramel M&M's and mix them together in one bag.
2: Oh, no. The pretzel M&M's and the caramel M&M's together will also change your life. Also, ladies, when you get home today, I want you to do the above. And take your bra off and really celebrate this Tuesday like it's a Friday. Yes, Tony, your hands up.
3: Yes, might I make a suggestion? Ladies, take the brassiere, take it off because it's a horrible contraption.
2: Right.
3: But then hold it and you have two M&M's holders to eat your M&M's.
4: You go.
3: Right there. It's like two bowls.
2: Okay, nope. See, sometimes you don't have to jump in and out.
4: You could probably drape it around and then you don't have to hold anything.
2: Yes, sometimes it's okay not to help, guys. Sometimes you can sit it out. What is it about bras? I need to know. What is it about bras that turns every man into a 10-year-old immediately?
3: Because we don't wear them. If we wore them, we wouldn't sit here and say dumb things. All right. Coming up, $1,000 could be yours. It is easy money. We're going to give you a keyword to win $1,000.
4: You're picturing it now, aren't you?
3: Oh, yeah, absolutely. So anyway, $1,000. That could be yours. That keyword's coming up in just 3 minutes.
1: This is Jackie, Tony, and Ryan.
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1: They say the holy water's watered down, and this town's lost its faith. 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

major concert announcement coming up this morning at 11 o'clock. We've got your chance to win the mystery ticket on the way with Random Acts of Kindness. And we will do that after Taylor Swift on the P.

0: was Taylor Swift and I Knew It, I Knew You, 100.3 The Peak. Good morning. Happy Tuesday. It is Jackie, Tony, and Ryan. Just a reminder, the word bank, B-A-N-K. Bank is the word that could win you $1,000 this hour. 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Little box pops up right there when you go to our website. You can do it on your phone or your computer. And type in the word bank. Then answer your phone if it rings so you can win $1,000 this hour. 9 chances every single weekday. Started the hour between 9 a.m. through the 5 p.m. hour. Bank. One of those places you may not have been for, you know, that post office. Used to go all the time. Don't go to anymore because, you know.
1: Bank.
2: Going down memory lane.
0: Yeah. Good luck to you.
1: Proud of you.
0: Well, you had me. Listen, you brought it up earlier, the phone numbers and addresses from your childhood and how you have those basically seared in your memory.
2: Sure.
0: You know, but then you start thinking about the places you used to go all the time. Like, my parents would drag me to the bank. Like, my mom would go inside the bank. Then you'd have to go in and that you'd get the lecture in the car.
2: Yeah, but you get a sucker. It was
0: Don't
2: so
0: you
2: much
0: act
2: fun.
0: Up. Oh, yeah.
1: I do love the sucker.
0: Don't you act up. Don't make any noise. Just sit in the chair.
2: I loved it.
0: Maybe you'll get a sucker.
2: Loved it.
0: Random acts of kindness time. Mystery ticket up for grabs this morning. 11 o'clock is the big concert announcement.
2: Listen, I wish we could give you hints because I know y'all want to know. And you should have the information. It wouldn't be a good idea, right, guys? We can't give hints like on Instagram.
0: No.
2: You can follow us, Jackie, Tony, Ryan. Also, vote for the love of my life, my sweet nanny. Baby of the year.
0: Oh,
2: completely different than the concert announcement.
0: Okay, I was
2: going to
0: say,
2: because
0: you combined them. Okay, all right, I see what you did.
2: Maybe this band can be her first concert. Who am I kidding? It can't be because the two of you have yet to see these people. There's a hint. It's not a person. It's a people.
0: Okay, so first of all, this isn't true.
2: I've just asked Ryan, can you tell me, honestly, I think we've seen them three times?
1: I've seen them more than 3 times.
0: Yeah, but
1: I think we've all seen them maybe 3 times, 3, 4 times together.
0: They were here once with another band.
2: When would you have seen them with us?
1: Well, they came to a casino, and I don't remember you guys being at that casino.
2: I remember being at that casino. Yeah.
1: Were you at that one?
2: Yeah.
0: You're pointing
1: way
0: that
1: out west.
2: I know where you're pointing. Yeah.
0: Oh, Root. Yeah.
1: Uh-huh. Yeah.
0: Okay.
1: Yeah,
0: we went to that one.
1: Oh, okay.
2: We didn't sit together for that one, though.
1: Oh, maybe that was it.
0: But then we saw him at another casino.
2: That one.
0: And then we saw him at an amphitheater that was at the time sponsored by a casino.
1: Correct.
0: And then we had a station thingy with one of the members.
2: Oh, so you guys do remember.
0: I remember that one.
2: I don't know what it is about certain songs from this band and Tony and Ryan, but I mean, I don't know if they're going down memory lane. I don't know what it is, but it usually ends with an Uber and these two giggling like, it's insane every time.
1: That last one, man, that got me.
2: Yeah, I know. I was there.
0: Is that the last one?
1: Yeah, I tinkled in a forest.
2: I swear to God, if I have to tell you one more time, it was not a forest. It was, I'm not going to say where it was because
1: it was a forest.
2: No, Ryan, I wish it was.
1: I remember trying to get, because I got lost coming out of said
2: forest.
1: No,
2: you didn't. You absolutely, I was right there. I was right there. There was a curb. Do you know what's not in the forest? A curb, Ryan.
0: I didn't know they had that many trees at Knob Hill.
2: My oldest had to come pick us up. It was so bad. And it was like herding cats.
0: Was that the one where you had to have us?
2: Yes. Yes. The answer is yes.
0: I will never forget being in the VIP. I don't even know how we ended up in the VIP drinky area there at the amphitheater for that show.
2: I lost them.
1: Because
2: I took my eyes off.
1: But we were there every 20 minutes.
0: Ryan and I were in, so the concert had ended. They had cleared out. Ryan and I were still in there, and
2: they
0: all of a sudden,
2: they were at their next venue by the time I found you.
0: All of a sudden, we're standing next to the security person, and over their walkie-talkie, we hear, "Do you have Ryan and Tony down there?"
2: That's because I was up front waiting for you two buffoons, and the poor guy was like, "Have you lost Tony?" "Yeah, sir, you sweet man. I sure have." I was like, "Let me help you."
1: Tony stopped mid-sentence when he heard that over the loudspeaker. And he goes, "Ooh, we gotta go." So then we did the drunk shuffle.
0: Yeah.
2: Not very fast. That's anyway.
0: It's a hell of an uphill climb after hike. Several beers.
1: It is a hike.
0: Yeah.
1: If only it were just beer. The order was a drink for Tony, mm-hmm. a drink for Ryan,
2: mm-hmm.
1: a drink for Jackie.
2: What's it?
1: And then one to split on the way back to the seats.
2: Okay.
1: On repeat.
0: Yeah.
2: Well, having to be the sober companion for these two, I don't know if their songs bring up feelings for you. I don't know what it is. I don't know. What is it?
1: Oh, for sure.
2: Okay.
1: For me, Days of Yore, my acoustic guitar.
2: Oh, and then when Ryan gets, like, when Ryan gets to it, like, he will sing them like he is the lead singer. And then, like, if you're sitting next to Ryan, then he turns to you and sings them, like, in your ear. And that's fun. That's a good time.
0: In one of the videos that I posted yesterday to Instagram, I can hear two things.
2: Mm-hmm.
0: One, you laugh. Two, Ryan singing.
2: Because Ryan turns and sings in your ear canal. Like, he sings it from...
1: I'm channeling him.
2: Ooh, but have you ever seen him sing in someone's ear canal? I don't think you have.
1: Maybe he has.
2: So where was your wife? Why did she tap out that night? Probably because she knew.
1: Which
2: better.
1: Night are we talking about?
2: That one.
1: Anyway,
2: mystery concert's going to be fun. Yeah, that one. The mystery concert is going to be a good time.
0: The one with the forest.
1: The one with the forest she was out of town for, which is explain how I ended up in the forest.
2: You were in the forest.
1: I was in a forest.
2: I don't know how you have a working liver. I'm just going to tell you that right now. You either.
0: Huh?
2: Yeah, you heard me.
0: Yeah, mine's rare, though.
1: Mine's pretty rare.
0: Didn't you say you signed up for some VIP rewards club at a bar in Omaha while you were there,
2: yeah,
0: and you already receiving the benefits of free beverages?
1: Yeah, I got two free beers.
0: Yeah.
2: How? You were only
0: what
2: there
0: was the
2: four
0: offer?
2: Days.
0: How many beers do you have to buy to get a free one?
1: More than a couple.
0: Okay.
2: It was a family trip. Ryan had to go to Nebraska. A, he's in Nebraska. What else? B, Ryan is the child of divorce. So when you are juggling
1: absolutely
2: divorced parents, you end up at a brewery. Huh. What else are you going to do?
1: Watch some sports with my dad.
2: There you go.
1: I met 16 of my mom's cats.
0: Oh my God.
2: Are you being serious? Did you count?
1: She thinks she's up near around 30.
2: They're all outdoor cats, right?
1: Most of them are outdoors. Some of them are both.
2: Okay.
1: She wasn't feeling too well, so mm-hmm. we were not supposed to go inside. We all hung out in the like the patio area.
2: Okay.
1: Safety first.
2: Sure. Understood. COVID really never left your mom, right? Like she still stayed locked down.
1: I got bullied by a 5-year-old, my niece.
2: Oh, that's fun. How'd that happen? Was it your hair?
1: You're not talking to Ryan anymore. Would you like to know what I'm called?
2: I would.
1: And now the whole family?
2: Oh my gosh, I'm going to change your name in my phone. What?
1: I am now Uncle Stinky.
0: Yeah, you are.
1: She wouldn't hug me.
0: Yeah, you are.
2: Why?
1: I don't know.
0: Because he's Uncle Stinky. Would you hug Uncle Stinky?
1: So all the other nieces were hugging me. Uh-oh. All the other ones are like, "You actually smell really good." I was like, "I know." And she goes, "He smells." I don't know.
0: I didn't mean to talk to you, dude. I'm sorry. I was going to pull you aside when you got back.
2: It felt like a Tuesday conversation. Yeah, but it's
1: nice. Bullied.
2: So you got bullied by a 5-year-old.
1: Bullied by a 5-year-old. Okay. I was all set to rush a stadium field, but then we lost.
2: Mm-hmm. Okay. That sounds like a football problem.
0: Yeah, you went to a college football.
1: Went to a college football game.
2: Got it.
1: We were going to win. We did not. But I was ready to go.
2: Okay. Mm. All right. Did your mom get a phone?
1: Mom never got a phone.
2: I'm worried about your mom.
1: I tried to explain that she can still get her photos off the old phone if she gets a new one.
0: Yeah, but how's she going to take you seriously, Uncle Stinky?
1: That's very true.
0: Right.
1: I got several notes from the five-year-old that just says shower on it.
0: Ooh.
2: Oh, that's great. I know, so she was doing her homework and she learned how to spell shower?
1: She learned how to spell shower.
2: I feel like your sibling had something to do with that.
1: All caps. But it says all it says shower. So got little
2: I love
1: index
2: that
1: cards.
2: For you.
1: Yeah, I know. Uncle Stinky, man.
2: I love everything that's happening.
1: It's not going anywhere in my family. It's over. I had just gotten rid of Sprinkles.
2: I need to know the origin story of Sprinkles. Why?
1: Because one time I got a coffee that came with Sprinkles on it, and my brother's...
0: How was your unicorn drink?
1: My brother's enjoyed that? Hilarious. So I was Sprinks for a long time.
0: Well, Stinks rhymes with Sprinks.
1: I know.
0: Still in the,
1: yeah, okay. I know.
2: I'd rather change his name to Sprinks in my phone, too, because I like it a little, I like it a little bit more. It rolls off the tongue.
1: Every birthday, what up, Sprinks? But now it's Uncle Stinky.
0: All right, Stinky.
1: Yep. I don't smell bad. I don't get it. I feel like that kid's a bully. Those Nebraskans are bullies.
2: It's all the corn. It does something to you.
1: So much corn. It was still there.
2: So did it go by fast or go by slow? It went by so fast
1: because we landed.
2: Mm-hmm.
1: And then we were doing stuff the entire time. We were going from one family member to the other. My oldest brother is smart. I am not smart. I'm a little bit, and I'm a people pleaser when it comes to my family.
2: Is this news to you?
1: Well, what he does is he'll be like, we're going to be at this restaurant from this time to this time. If you want to see us, come see us.
0: That's good.
1: And he'll do one of those a day.
2: Okay.
0: Pro move.
1: And we should have done that. I put 500 miles on my rental car in 4 days.
2: Wow. Well, I mean, it is Nebraska. It's all spread out.
1: It is very spread out. We went down to Lincoln, which is about an hour away. So it's the whole thing.
2: Who was in Lincoln?
1: Well, the Nebraska Cornhuskers.
2: My uncle.
1: Yeah. So we two birds, one stone there.
2: Okay, got it.
0: Yeah. Was it hot while you were there?
1: No, it was great.
0: Okay.
1: Yeah, it was beautiful.
0: I just wondered because you were on the move a lot. It sounds like you might have been Uncle Stinky.
1: Again, it's not going anywhere in my family, so let's just bring it here. I don't care.
0: Mm-hmm.
2: No, I like Sprinks.
1: Okay.
2: That speaks to my heart.
1: Uncle Sprinkles.
2: I really enjoy that, too.
0: All right, well, Uncle Stinky Sprinkles has a concert announcement for you at 11.
2: No.
1: I don't like Tony, Stinky that's, Sprinkles. Tony, that doesn't sound good.
2: Nope. I'm going to need you to...
0: What's wrong with Stinky Sprinkles?
2: I told you to start saying... You gotta write it down first. It just sounds...
0: I think it sounds perfect.
2: It could go south. It could go south.
1: It doesn't sound good.
2: It doesn't, right? No.
0: All right. We've got the concert announcement at 11. We've got the mystery ticket for you for random acts of kindness this morning. Already gave a pair. By the way, have you checked the winner of the mystery ticket earlier this morning to make sure that they have not posted anything on... Okay, because that was one of good. The...
2: Right. We put her in quarantine.
1: Well, I told her I could still take him away.
0: Right.
2: He actually did.
0: The same rule applies for you here during Random Acts. We'll give you a chance to win them. We'll even tell you who it is, but you cannot tell anyone else. You have to keep that secret inside you until 11 a.m. this morning.
2: And you have to vote for the baby and her baby of the year contest.
1: What are you up to?
0: Oh, there she is.
1: What are you up to?
2: I don't know. I haven't looked.
1: There was some movement, and there was every time it went up, I heard a yay!
2: My palms are sweating. Here's the worst part about this, right? Here's the worst part. So her parents had a conversation last night. We've been doing this for how long?
0: Your granddaughter's still lingering in third place.
2: Okay. She was at six this morning, so I'll take that. But we've been doing this contest for, I think, 2 months. It's ridiculous. This baby of the year, it's the Honest Company. It's Jessica Alba's company. Now, they're raising money for charity. Fine. But not only do you have to vote every day, you have to vote every day. And I think this bad boy goes, it's like through November or like mid-November. It feels like forever. she's going to be married with two kids by the time it's over.
0: They do have the risk of...
2: If she chooses that path, I don't know. I don't want to choose it for her.
0: The risk of kids aging out of the contest before the actual end of the contest.
2: I know. It's crazy.
0: Hmm. Jackie would like for you to cast your free vote.
2: Please.
0: If you would like to do so, she finally received approval yesterday from the parents of said child. It is free to vote. The link is up on Instagram and Facebook. Jackie, Tony, Ryan.
2: Ryan.
1: Yo.
2: Who's the bigger...
1: Uncle Stinky. Uncle Stinky.
2: Who's the bigger stage person here? Stage grandparent, me or Tony?
1: You were more loud about it, but his keyboard is on fire over there.
2: Yep. It's Tony.
0: Throw your shade all you want.
2: You told her mother. You called her mother and told her that some of the pictures were unacceptable.
0: I don't think her mother can see very well. I mean, I don't know if she needs glasses or whatever, because that picture she put up there, there's nothing looking like trying to get votes for a busted-looking baby.
1: Busted-looking?
0: Oh, it was... Listen, I will show you the picture.
2: I'm going to kill him. I'm going to kill him.
0: I will show you the picture.
2: You're not going to be okay. You're not going to... What limb do you want to lose? Because you're losing one.
0: Ryan, come look at this. Can I pick the limb?
2: You're going to lose one, so I can hit you with the other.
1: Can I pick the limb?
0: Here, come look at this one. Which picture is better? This one?
2: Ryan, if you tell me that is a bad picture...
0: That one or the one that I selected, which is this one. I simply gave advice.
1: Now, I do like the one you didn't pick because she kind of reminds me of Boo from Monsters, Inc.
2: She does look like Boo.
1: I wouldn't say, like, busted.
0: Mm.
2: Tony took her out in the backyard, sat her in the grass, and did a full-on photo shoot. Yeah.
1: But the one you picked was the right one, for sure.
0: Thank you.
2: It's a better way to say it.
1: Not busted.
0: Well.
2: Thank you, Uncle Stinky.
0: Busted adjacent.
1: I'm gonna wear it with pride.
2: You should.
0: All right, we gotta do random acts here.
2: All right.
0: Yeah, 9:42.
1: Kid's a bully though. Kid's a bully.
0: Uncle Stinky's concert announcement coming up 11:00 this morning. Mystery ticket is up for grabs. McCall's passes also, whether it's the haunted farm or the pumpkin patch. You got your tickets to the almost sold out Boo at the Zoo at the ABQ Biopark Zoo. Stained in concert. That show is tomorrow night. 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So answer your phone if it rings so we can find out what you would like, and we will make those calls next.
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Langley inside 30 minutes of continuous peak music. Welcome to a Tuesday. Ryan with you. Third Eye Blind, that is on the way. And Taylor right now, 100.3 The Peak.

Big old concert announcement coming up just after 11 a.m. this morning. We may have spoiled it a lot, but, you know, it's fine. I'm going to do it officially after 11. Stick around for that. Music from Sam Smith on the way, and Olivia Rodrigo. It's Drop Dead 100.3, The Peak.

0: me.
1: Music from Sam Smith on 100.3 The Peak. Hello. I'm Ryan. Very, very happy to be here with you back from vacation. 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

morning long, we talked about a concert announcement. Big concert announcement. And I'll finally get to give it to you after 11 a.m. Hang out for that. 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
1: A big old concert announcement happening. I get to do it right now. What's up? It's Ryan. It's 30 minutes of continuous Pete music. 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We are celebrating the 30th anniversary of Matchbox 20. 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

0: Miley Cyrus is here on 100.3 The Peak. Good morning. It's been a Tuesday already. I'm Ryan. And by Tuesday, I mean, it's actually been a good Tuesday. If you missed the concert announcement, Matchbox 20 coming to First Financial Credit Union Amphitheater, the 30th anniversary of Matchbox 20, bringing the Wallflowers. 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

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I'm Ryan. I hope you're having a fantastic Tuesday.

Imagine Dragons, 100.3 The Peak. Have a great rest of your Tuesday. Ryan making way for Delana. She's going to get you your next $1,000 easy money keyword. I'll be back tomorrow. Jackie, Tony, and Ryan's leaving you with Bruno Mars. Let's Risk It All, 100.3 The Peak.

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0: Texas 100.3, The Peak. That is Ella Langley and Shoes in Texas. Hi, it's Delana. I tossed and turned last night. I think it's because I was watching East of Eden, that limited series that's on. I just found so many things about it disturbing, but that's besides the point. Scientists say grab a handful of pistachios because it is a sleep-friendly snack because it contains nutrients like melatonin, magnesium, B6, and tryptophan. So that supports healthy patterns of sleep. So grab a handful of pistachios, see if it helps.
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1: Goo Goo Dolls with Ocean. That's their latest. Hey, it's Delana. Do you ever work straight through lunch? 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How often? I'll tell you more in about 10 minutes.

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1: 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Hey, it's Delana. 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A lot of us say that we feel pressure to stay available during the lunch hour or our lunch break. 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

You're home for Jackie, Tony, and Ryan. It's 100.3 The Peak. Hey, it's Delana. I don't know if you know this about me, but I'm a real scaredy cat sometimes. And Other Mommy, that movie, it won at the box office this past weekend. Have you seen the trailer for that? It looks terrifying. It does. Hey, coming up at 1, not terrifying to win $1,000. Be listening for a keyword.

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1: They say the holy water's watered down, and this town's lost its faith. Our colors will fade eventually, so if our time is running out, day after day, we'll make the mundane a masterpiece. 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

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A little bit after one. And did you see that Justin Timberlake and Jessica Biel's 11-year-old son made his acting debut? Think about some of the recent stuff you've seen, because you may have seen this movie already. I'll tell you more in about 5 minutes.

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2: 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Justin Timberlake and Jessica Biel's 11-year-old son has made his acting debut. 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
1: That's Olivia Dean with Man I Need. 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
1: I really like that. Dominic Fike and Baby Doll. Hey, it's Delana coming up in just a few minutes at 2. You know what's happening, right? Easy money. 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We're hooking you up. 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

100.3 The Peak. So not sure if you listed Jackie, Tony, and Ryan this morning, or Ryan just after 11, or checked us on social. There was a big concert announcement this morning. If you missed it, I have it for you next. Olivia Rodrigo now has dropped dead. 100.3 The Peak.

0: Someone Like You. There's Adele. 100.3 The Peak. It is Scotty. All right, big concert announcement this morning. It seemed like it took forever. I didn't even know what it was until 11 o'clock this morning. And then I went back and looked at Jackie, Tony, and Ryan's like Facebook posts. 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

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So it is a kid car wash. Now, where was this when I was growing up? This is awesome. By the way, watch close. 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

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We are inside 30 minutes of continuous peak music. So this lady right here, Taylor Swift, knocked that lady, Ella Langley, out of the top spot on the Billboard Hot 100 for now 2 weeks in a row.

104.3 The Peak. So, tis the season for Halloween candy. I was shopping in Walmart over the weekend. It seemed like every aisle had Halloween candy at the end of it. Same deal at Smith's. All right, what's the healthiest Halloween candy? I have that for you in 7 minutes. Bruno now, Risk It All, 100.3 The Peak.

0: It is Scotty. Tis the season for Halloween candy. Of course, it doesn't have much nutritional value, if any. But a dietitian says the healthiest Halloween candy is peanut M&Ms because the peanuts give you some substance and protein to balance out the sugar. By the way, it is National M&M Day today, too, so you can double celebrate. Now, healthier candies also include Reese's Peanut Butter Cups, Snickers, and anything that contains multiple components like peanuts or almonds or whatever that give it more substance than just the corn syrup and the sugar and such. If you want to read the story with all the info Scotty Page has it this afternoon, 1003thepeak.com.
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100.3 The Peak, just after 4. It is Scotty. Hope you're having a fantastic Tuesday afternoon. I know it still feels like a Monday because of the holiday yesterday. All right, Lumineers rolling out. It's Ho Hey on the

100.3 The Peak. All right, coming up in a few minutes, are you a football fan? Do you have a ritual that you must do for every game? All right, I'll tell you why I asked next. Give me 7 minutes on that. Teddy Swims now on The Peak.

0: Chainsmokers, Coldplay, something just like this. 100.3 The Peak. All right. 34% of football fans believe their game day rituals can influence the outcome. And another 32% aren't sure, but don't want to risk it. So what are these superstitions? If you're a football fan, lucky clothing, number one. And then watching games in the same place and eating the same foods or snacks. By the way, it also says here the traditions run deep. More than a third of fans say they inherited their superstitions from a parent or guardian or grandparent or whatever. If you want to read more on this, Scotty Page has got it, 1003thepeak.com.
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I guess you moved on really easily. 100.3 The Peak.

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Got a couple more minutes left to win $1,000 this hour. 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
1: 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Grand. That's grand. Enter it now.

just after 5. You're on 100.3 DP. Katie is Scotty. On our way home, got to check traffic here in a little bit. Got your Scotty Skull Scratcher on deck as well. And we are inside 30 minutes of continuous peak music.

100.3 The Peak. You're Scotty Skull Scratcher this afternoon. In the bathroom, how far should you keep your toothbrush, toothpaste, and drinking cup from the toilet? 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Correct answer on the way in less than 15 minutes.

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0: All American Rejects, it's Give You Hell, 100.3 The Peak, your Scotty Skull Scratcher today. In your home bathroom, how far should you keep your toothbrush, toothpaste, and drinking cup from the toilet? Several feet. Dentists recommend that the toothbrush for sure, and anything else that goes in your mouth, like one of those pickers or whatever, that needs to be at least 6 feet away from the toilet, because when you flush said commode, the airborne particles fly up into the air and they land on the stuff that goes in your mouth. There you go. Now, I audited the house this morning before I came to work. We are good. In the master bathroom, the commode is in its own room that's 15 or 20 feet away. So I think we're safe. Hopefully you got a safe situation. All right, let's check traffic here in just a minute and then come back with good tunes from Ed Sheeran and Ella Langley in a few.
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